it's time for us to stand up and push back with them. Show this world where we're coming from. Ain't no lies strong enough or money big enough to keep this thing down. No apologies, no whispers, no unsaid words or unwritten rules of the game. Here it comes, now and forever, baby. Non-stop till it drops. A table for every

excited. Eh, eh. 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Fucks like, do you know who I am? Fucks fail to understand. I'm like, eh. Who you think you are? Fucks like, do you know who

I am a good person. I am a powerful person. I don't believe in evil. I think that evil is an idea created by others to avoid dealing with their own nature. I understand my own nature. Good and evil have nothing to do with it. I understand myself. I control myself. I control everything within myself. My domain is my domain. I can lie on my back and affect the lives of those I love without moving a finger. But I would only affect them in good ways. I don't waste time on evil. I'm a good person. Is this thing on? Do you know about Jesus? Do you really know? All you know is what you've been told. Listen with your heart. Sing with your heart. You've just been singing about girls. What do you know about girls? Why are you so tense? You gotta start singing with love in your heart. Is this on? Adam, are you here? A pain star has entered your house. What are you going to do about it? Are you going to touch it? It only happens once every 1,000 years. Maybe even 2,000 years. And how long is a year, really? It's almost Halloween.

treasure under the underground. Devious with determination, solitudes crowded by isolation. Wandered wearily for several eternities, gaining acclaim, using fake names, vanishing by sunrise, committing to the wisdom of the unwise. In buildings where if I wasn't a performer, they wouldn't let me pass the foyer. Here I am, pulling spectacles for the uninitiated voyeurs, but being piss poor, corrupted the discourse.

orchestra, Black Orpheus, Kepler octahedron, happy recent, eyes bugging like Jackie Gleason, to witness true wonder, that's the reason, that's the reason. One time I was doodling at a gas station and I read on the stall, you know, on the wall, what's the purpose of life? And someone had actually wrote back, it said, to be the eyes, the ears, and consciousness of the creator of the universe.

And you see tomorrow when today time has stopped. And taking you high stitching your own block. You are judged by a system. It doesn't even know you exist. Judged by people who don't even know what a problem is. Twisted intelligence. And you wonder what's the consequence? You have a voice of reason.

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My own, my own, my own. People have

good person. I'm a powerful person. I don't believe in evil. I think that evil is an idea created by others to avoid dealing with their own nature. I understand my own nature. Good and evil have nothing to do with it. I understand myself. I control myself. I control everything within myself. My domain is my domain. I can lie on my back and affect the lives of those I love without moving a finger. But I would only affect them in good ways. I don't waste time on evil. I'm a good person. Is this thing on? Do you know about Jesus? Do you really know? All you know is what you've been told. Listen with your heart. Sing with your heart. You've just been singing about girls. What do you know about girls? Start singing with love in your heart. Is this off? Adam, are you there? A pain star has entered your house. What are you going to do about it? Are you going to touch it?

It's almost Halloween. I haven't done shit this year. It's been a summer. It's been summer since February. I was in Australia. God. California? And then what? June, July, August. A month in Europe? I can't even go to IKEA. I got flashbacks.

unless you're under the underground, devious with determination, solitudes crowded by isolation, wandered wearily for several eternities, gaining acclaim, using fake names, vanishing by sunrise, committing to the wisdom of the unwise, in buildings where if I wasn't a performer, they wouldn't let me pass the foyer. Here I am, pulling spectacles for the uninitiated voyeurs, but being piss poor corrupted the discourse,

orchestra, Black Orpheus, Kepler octahedron, happy recent, eyes bugging like Jackie Gleason, the witness true wonder, that's the reason, that's the reason. One time I was doodling at a gas station and I read on the stall, you know, on the wall, what's the purpose of life? And someone had actually wrote back, it said, to be the eyes, the ears, and consciousness of the creator of the universe.

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We all expect the worst. 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

using fake names, vanishing by sunrise, committing to the wisdom of the unwise, in buildings where if I wasn't a performer, they wouldn't let me pass the foyer. Here I am, pulling spectacles for the uninitiated voyeurs, but being piss poor, corrupted the discourse,

orchestra, Black Orpheus, Kepler octahedron, happy recent, eyes bugging like Jackie Gleason, to witness true wonder, that's the reason, that's the reason. One time I was doodling at a gas station and I read on the stall, you know, on the wall, what's the purpose of life? And someone had actually wrote back, it said, to be the eyes, the ears, and consciousness of the creator of the universe.

0: No, I haven't cleaned the ferrets yet.
1: Yeah.
0: And she just got the VCR in, and we had a little problem getting that working.
1: Yeah.
0: With the plug, so we got that working.
1: Yeah. Is it doing all right?
0: Huh?
1: Is it doing all right?
0: Yeah, I think so.
1: Yeah.
0: She's checking it, so I'm going to get her to help me with the ferrets in a minute.
1: Well, now listen, don't you get yourself all rushed now, here?
0: Yeah, I'm trying to rush.
1: Well, now don't do that now. You calm down, and it's okay.
0: I'm rushing as much as possible.
1: Well, don't do that now. You just kind of calm down and take it easy, okay?
0: She's going to give you some bird seed.
1: Well, that's okay.
0: She's going to give you about 20 pounds.
1: No, that's okay.
0: She got a 50-pounder there.
1: Yeah, did you take her stuff out of her truck?
0: Yeah.
1: Mm-hmm.
0: Yeah, I had a lot of stuff to do here today.
1: Mm-hmm.
0: You know.
1: Mm-hmm. Jim?
2: Hey, don't get mad at Daddy. He's getting really irritable.
1: He is. What's he getting irritable for?
2: Because you're not giving him any time to do anything.
1: Good Lord, he's been over here since 20 to 4.
2: Huh?
1: His bee's been over here since 20 to 4.
2: Since 20 till?
1: Mm-hmm.
2: Uh-uh.
1: You did.
2: No. Sorry.
1: It was my car.
2: But either of that, he's getting irritable, so.
1: Your dad's always irritable.
2: I'm just warning you to cool it with him.
1: Well, I didn't say anything to him. I told him, I said, well, take.
2: He's getting a hard time. And I said, well, I told her that, you know, y'all were supposed to call me before you left. She called me. I told her that if she'd gone ahead and called me before you left, like she said, like you said you were going to do, I told you to switch all the blocks because it was getting too late. And he said,

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I am the chosen destination. The question of reality. Consciousness. I am God, the ultimate presence.

Do you feel alive and you're following me? 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I'll set you free when you follow me.

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Why sleep better, why feel better, why look better, why be?

unless you're under the underground, devious with determination, solitudes crowded by isolation, wandered wearily for several eternities, gaining acclaim, using fake names, vanishing by sunrise, committing to the wisdom of the unwise, in buildings where if I wasn't a performer, they wouldn't let me pass the foyer. Here I am, pulling spectacles for the uninitiated voyeurs, but being piss poor, corrupted the discourse.

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Here it comes, now and forever, baby. Non-stop till it drops. A table.

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Restless, hopeless, lost without aim. 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I didn't know it, but I know that it's true. I can't wake up anymore without you. You gave me a future I didn't know before. You put my heart in a spell and now I'm yours forevermore.